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0: it's another week round, another show underway, and something there from Steve Miller Band back to 2010, and a song called Hey Yeah. Right, so coming up on the programme today, we have some music from 10 Years After, also the Straubs, Alice Cooper, Jimi Hendrix, and the list goes on.
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1: 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And before that, another good song and also a new release from a band called Prize Collect, and a song called Last Day. As I said, be playing that again on the show. That's for sure. Anyway, here we are, the Roger Davis Show. 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

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Admission is free, and you can find us on our red lightship on the Zuiderpier jetty at Nieuwe Willemshaven here in Harlingen. See you there.

That's a band called Opus Kink with a current single entitled Come Over, Do Me Wrong. Before that, something back to our vinyl vaults to 1970 with a great classic rock track and 10 years after with Love Like a Man. And before that, back to 71 with a Dutch band called Sandy Coast and Summer Train. Always like their music. Playing that today on the programme. 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

always a pleasure to play something from Rochford there, and that's a song called How Could I? And before that, we had the current single from a band called Dim Pinks, and I Don't Want To. And before that, of course, Skyline, or Orange Skyline, with a recent release entitled Feel. And Radio Seagull, hope you're all feeling fit and well here in this particular time of year, as we're struggling a little bit with the weather, but here in Europe and the UK, but hopefully things will improve as we head into June. But that's a way off. Don't forget, we're here Mondays 4 p.m, Tuesdays 4 a.m, and of course Wednesdays the midweek 10 p.m. If you'd like to contact us, as always, we'd love to hear from you. It's RogerDavis@RadioSeagull.com. Right, so we've got somebody called Sandy Denny, who was actually the lead vocalist with Fairport Convention many years ago. Sadly died at a very young age of 31 back in 1978. Now, she released some solo work, and here's something from her, a bit more of a laid-back track called Solo. Good morning.

0: From our vinyl vaults to 1997 there with the Wannadies All About Hit. Before that, the Straubs back to 1968 with a song called The Man Who Called Himself Jesus. And we started that run off with something laid back from Sandy Denny with The Golden Voice and a song called Solo back to 1973. Right, so Radio Seagull, the Roger Davis Show, every week here on board the lightship Jenny Bainton. And as we've been mentioning, lots of exciting times coming up here on board the lightship Jenny Bainton over the next few months. And here's an important announcement.
1: 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Radio Seagull will be open to the public on Friday and Saturday between 11 a.m. and 5 p.m. local Dutch time. Admission is free. And you can find us on our red lightship on the Zuiderpier jetty at Nieuwe Willemshaven here in Harlingen. See you there.

something there from Dave Matthew Band from 1995, and what would you say before that? Something current from Men on Wire, Human Kindness, and also a current single from Honey I'm Home. Before that, Hyperspace Mountain. Right, loads of great songs still to come in hour number two. We've got a couple of songs to get us to the top of the hour. Something from The Small Faces, and then the Deep.

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0: commercial free, Radio Seagull are bringing us back into our number two with something from 1970, a great song from Tony Joe White. And all about the groupie girl. Right, still to come on the show today, we have some music from Jimi Hendrix, also the Rolling Stones, Billy Preston, and of course the list goes on.
1: Roger Davis.

very good combination between James Morrison and Sea Frets. And all about the Driftwood, a good song that's a recent release from them. And before that, went back to 2017 with Alice Cooper, all about the American Girl. 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And it's the Roger Davis Show here. 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Tell us where you're listening to us in the world. 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

0: How would you like to see what we do here at the station and how it all works? 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

The Irish band, been around since the late 70s and still making great music today. That's the current single from U2 and In A Life. Before that, Jimi Hendrix, back to the Vienna Waltz to 1967 and All About the Wind Cries Mary. And before that, from 1977, John Mayall, and Talk About That. Here on Radio Seagull, the Roger Davis Show. 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Also to check out what's going on. Lots of exciting times coming up very soon as we head out to sea in June. 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Right, so we continue with the current singles, and we've got a band called The Real Farmer.

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Unmistakable sound of the Rolling Stones with a 2010 release entitled Plundered My Soul. Before that, a current single from Beck, more of a laid-back track from him entitled Ride Lonesome. And we started off with something from Real Farmer, the new single entitled Sob Story. That comes from an album called Two Wrongs Don't Make a Right. Talking of Real Farmer here on Radio Seagull, the radio station that just gets on and play the music 24 hours a day. And wherever you're in the world, thank you for joining us here with just a little bit different to all the other radio stations. No commercials. Getting away from all the depressing news and stuff like that, we just get on and play the songs.

commercial free radio, so I'll bring you the best of alternative progressive rock music 24 hours a day. So something there from the Strokes, the current single entitled Going Shopping. Before that, back to a Vaults with George Harrison from 81 and all those years ago, and before that Billy Preston from 69 and What About You. A couple of songs there with the Beatle connections. Of course, Billy Preston got involved with the Beatles towards the end of their time, recording on their Apple label. Here on Radio Seagull, the Roger Davis Show. Just like to tell you, I've been mentioning some exciting times coming up here on board the lightship Jenny Bainton. Well, we'll be broadcasting live from the ship between the June the 3rd and June the 30th. Live programmes offshore will be aired between 1900 and 0700 hours the following morning. Live programmes will be aired on AM and also FM. Keep listening for more details about the FM frequencies. And just like to tell you that between the 3rd and 16th of June, Chris Kennedy, Andy Brooks and also Setsy Brewer will be broadcasting live. Also between the 17th and the 23rd of June, Barry James, Steve Dack and also Setsy again. And then concluding between the 24th and the 30th of June, Mandy Martin, also and Alan Beach, and possibly Chris Cooper and Setsy again with live programming. So lots happening in June here on board the lightship Jenny Bainton, and we're offshore as well.

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Radio Seagull will be open to the public on Friday and Saturday between 11 a.m. and 5 p.m. local Dutch time. Admission is free, and you can find us on our red lightship on the Zuiderpier jetty at Nieuwe Willemshaven here in Harlingen. See you there.

0: That's a band called Bad English and The Price of Light. And before that, Neon Roots, Peter Bain, current single from him. Right, that's just about it. Another show draws to a close. It's just ran away with us today. I hope you're going to join us same time next week. Roger Davis at RadioSeagull.com. And, of course, we'll look forward to your company same time next week.
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0: This is Radio Seagull, broadcasting online and on AM and DAB radio, where it is just after 6 o'clock. Welcome along and welcome on board. Many thanks for your company. Steve Bender with you this side till nine, and we kick things off with Genesis from 1980, the Duke album, and that was Turn It On Again.
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couple of fine tracks from 2015. That was Red Sun Rising's The Other Side, and before that POD and This Goes Out to You. 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

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And before that, it was 1996 Skunk Anansie from the Stoosh album and All I Want. 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The Adventures and Broken Land.

advantage of my trust in you when I was so far away. I saw you holding lots of other guys, and now you've got the nerve to say

The year was 1967. The Who and I Can See for Miles. And before that, it was 1973 CCS, the great Alexis Corner on the vocals, and the band played the boogie. And ahead of that, it was 1988 The Adventures and Broken Land.

More new music from Radio Seagull. That was Bushwick Drive and a song called Black Bear Kiss. And before that, it was Simple Minds from 1985, the title track to the album Once Upon a Time. And before that, it was Fontaine's DC from the Shkinty Fear album and Roman Holiday. Online and from AM transmitters in the Netherlands and on DAB in the UK in southeast Hampshire, courtesy of The Flash, where real music lives. This is Neil Young.

0: Dire Straits. It was 1979, the title track to the album Communique. And before that, Neil Young from 1989, the Freedom album and Rockin' in the Free World. This is Commercial Free Radio Seagull, where it is all about the music, 24 hours a day, 7 days a week, heading off towards the top of the hour with a Radio Seagull bonus track from Def Leppard. This is Love Bites.
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0: It's just after 7 o'clock. Welcome along to the second hour of the show, and we got it underway with The Killers from 2006, the Sam's Town album. And When You Were Young,
1: Steve Essex.

couple of tracks from 2021. That was Get Back and a song called At 25. And before that, it was Dirty Honey's California Dreaming on AM, FM and DAB locally and online around the world. This is Commercial Free Radio Seagull with music from 1997 from the Charlatans. This is Telling Stories.

New music at Radio Seagull. And it's another good one. Toronto band The Commoners and a song called Just Watch Me. And before that, it was The Charlatans from 1997 and Telling Stories. Now, if you live in the UK and would like to listen to commercial-free Radio Seagull on your smart speaker, it's very easy to do, very easy to set up. Just ask it to play My Tuner Radio. That is My Tuner Radio. And when it confirms it has done so, just say Play Radio Seagull. And there you are on your radio, your smartphone, and now your smart speaker. Music now from John Mellencamp. This is Lonely Old Night.

Radio Seagull remembers 1967. Sonny and Cher. And the beat goes on. And before that, it was the Beach Boys from 1973, the Holland album, and Sail on Sailor. And before that, it was John Mellencamp from 1985. And that was Lonely All Night.

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This time it's Matt Hook and a song called This Feeling. And before that it was Snow Patrol and Take Back the City. And ahead of that it was Foals from 2019 on the Luna. 24 hours a day online and through the night on AM and DAB radio. 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

The year was 1978, Rush, from the Hemispheres album and a song called The Trees, and before that it was 1976, Led Zeppelin from Presence, and Nobody's Fault But Mine. This is Commercial Free Radio Seagull, heading up towards the top of the hour with another Radio Seagull bonus track. This time it's Dr. Feelgood from the Malpractice album. 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

0: 24 hours a day online and through the night on AM and DAB radio. 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And that was Fool for Your Loving.
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In the Netherlands on AM 747 and 1467, DAB and FM, and in the UK on DAB and around the world online, this is Commercial Free Radio Seagull with music from King Gizzard and the Lizard Wizard. This is Presumptuous.

King Gizzard and the Lizard Wizard, and a track from the Omnium Gatherum album that's called Presumptuous. Now, if you'd like to contact the radio station, we'd love to hear from you. 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
2: 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Primal Scream, the Screamadelica album, and the wonderful Loaded. And before that, it was the Happy Mondays from 1990, and Hallelujah.

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And before that, it was Turnstile, title track to the album Never Enough. 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This is Roundabout.

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1: Come aboard.

What a fantastic track. Van Morrison from the Enlightenment album, released in 1990, and in the days before rock and roll. Wow. And before that, it was Yes from 1972, the Fragile album, and Roundabout. And that's about your lot from me, because the one and only Andy Brooks is up next for 3 hours. I'm Steve Essex. Many thanks for listening. Many, many thanks to your company. With any luck, I shall catch you the next time around. Going to leave you with Bruce Springsteen from the Tunnel of Love album. This is Brilliant Disguise.

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loving the music 24 hours a day. It's Radio Seagull. My many thanks once again to Steve Essex for the last 3 hours. And there, getting today's programme underway, was the first of two tracks from the new album by American guitarist Doug Gillard, who's also a member of Guided by Voices and Nada Surf, and has a new solo album out, and we heard the title track from it there called Parallel Stride, and that was followed by Jake Bug from 2016 and Gimme the Love. Well, on the way in the rest of today's program, lots more music, which is all from years ending with a six, both old and new for 2026, including select tracks from today's featured album, which is by Britta Phillips, wife of Dean Wareham, and together they make music as Luna. But in 2016, Britta Phillips released her debut solo album called Luck or Magic, and you can hear some hand-picked tracks from it throughout the program. There's also No Nonsense Hour just ahead of Chris Cooper later on, just as much music from any year that I can possibly squeeze into 60 minutes for you. And I'll also be featuring two tracks in today's programme from Australian band Season 2, which contains members of Parsnip and the Stroppies. They have a new album out. It's called Power of Now, and this is the first of two tracks from it today.

First of the feature tracks from today's featured album by Britta Phillips from 2016 called Luck or Magic, and that was Million Dollar Doll. Before that, British band Widget, who have a new album out. It's called Class Hits Volume 2. The track we heard from it there called Dogs Don't Lie. The first of two tracks in today's programme by Season 2 from Australia, from their new album Power of Now, we heard Becomes a Dream here on Radio Seagull, where we're all about music from around about this time in years ending with a six. And in this week, 1996, the debut album by Ash stormed into the UK albums chart at number one. The album's called 1977, and there's no better track to play than the album's opener. This is Lose Control.

want the man you see to be the man you adore. Cut out that little piece of me, throw it on the floor.

That's Bill Callahan from his current album, My Days of 58. And that was The Man I'm Supposed to Be. And before that, from this week, 1966, it was The Small Faces and Hey Girl. And Ash It Was, from their debut album released 30 years ago, called 1977. And from it was Lose Control, which is pretty much what you do at one of their gigs. And they're still going strong today, making new music and gigging around, giving everybody who goes to see them every chance of losing control. It's Radio Seagull, Andy Brooks here with you, playing music now from Dearie.

That's British band Deary and a track from their current album Birding called Alfie. They're currently playing dates around the UK before moving on to play in Paris on May 20th and then a couple of dates in the Netherlands, May the 21st in Rotterdam and then Amsterdam the following night, May 22nd, before they then play Dusseldorf in Germany on May 23rd. If you want to go and see them live and if you want to come and see us, well, we're offering a rare opportunity for you to come visit our home, the Lightship Jenny Bainton, this coming Friday and Saturday. Just turn up anytime between 11 a.m. and 5 p.m. local time and take a look around. Come and see our home, which you'll find moored at the Zuiderpier jetty at Neue Wilhelmshaven in Harlingen. You can't miss us. We're the big red lightship. And why not make a day of it and spend some time in the lovely coastal fishing town of Harlingen? And the best thing of all is we're not charging you a penny, so you can come on board for absolutely nothing. Take a look around our home. Just come on down to Harlingen this coming Friday and Saturday between 11 a.m. and 5 p.m. local time.

another track from today's featured album, Luck or Magic, from 2016 by Britta Phillips. And that was her version of the Cars song, Drive, familiar to many of you, I'm sure. And before Britta, it was Guided by Voices from the 2016 album, Please Be Honest, which was entirely written and performed by Robert Pollard alone, who played all the instruments and sang all the vocals on the album. And from it there was Defeatist's Lament, and we also heard music from The Ravenettes and what was their Rave Sound of the Month, released at the end of April 2016, and that was Junko Ozawa. And I can't say my Danish is really up to scratch in any way, shape or form, but that doesn't sound Danish for anything. Or maybe it just doesn't mean anything at all.

Another track by Doug Gillard from his new album Parallel Stride. That was Until I See You Again. And before that, an out-and-out happy tune by The Cure from their 1996 album Wild Mood Swings. And that was Mint Car here on Radio Seagull. Lots more music from years ending with a six in the next hour. But being commercial-free as we are, that means I just get time to play you more music instead. So a bit of a bonus track for this hour for ya. This is Ladytron. A track from their current album, Paradises.

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0: Into the second hour of this week's Music From Years, ending with a six, we go with Ricky Ross of Deacon Blue from 1996, and that's Radio On.
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music there, firstly by Frog Brothers Daniel and Steve Bateman from New York State in the USA, and from their current album Frog for Sale was Beg, Borrow, Steal, and that was followed by another track from today's featured album by Britta Phillips, released in 2016 and called Luck or Magic, and that one there called One Fine Summer Morning. And here's the second track in today's programme by Australian band Season 2 from their new album

That Snow Patrol, who discovered a formula that works with their album Final Straw and stuck with it for Eyes Open. And it worked because in this week 2006 it entered the UK Albums Chart at number one, and there from it was You Could Be Happy. Before that it was Sleeper and a track from their 1996 album The It Girl. And that was Feeling Peaky. And there was also music by Australian band Season 2 from their new album Power of Now. And that was Tugging at the Cable here on Radio Seagull, where it's time for a quickie from the Monochrome set.

on to help bring the blood pressure down. The Monochrome Set from their current album Lotus Bridge, and that was Arcadia.

few weeks ago, I played Mary Shaping Carpenter, and the Mounting Goats collaborative version of World Parties put the message in the box. And on the flip side of that is Migrations, the one we heard there, originally by Canadian folk singer Christine Fellows. And there was also music by a band from Sitting Bull in Kent in England, who in 2016 were known as Get Inuit, but have since changed their name to Indoor Pets. And there from this week, 2016, was their single My Oh My, here on Radio Seagull. Do join us on Patreon if you haven't already. 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And if you become a premium subscriber, you get access to lots of extra stuff there, like special programs, which you can't hear anywhere else. 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And importantly enough, also helps us to stay commercial free.

That's Eric Carmen from his debut solo album, his first after leaving the Raspberries, which made a brief appearance in the UK albums chart in May 1976, following the success of the single All By Myself. But there, from the album, a song that would later be a hit for a certain Sean Cassidy. That was That's Rock and Roll, and before that, it was Love and Money from 1986, taking us for a ride on the Candy Bar Express. And there was also music by Garbage from 2016, and that was Empty here on Radio Seagull, where we're all about music from years ending with a six at the moment. And here from 2006 is Embrace.

Radio Seagull, good music, 24 hours a day, commercial free. And first there, it wasn't Coldplay, as you might have thought. No, it was Embrace from their chart-topping 2006 album, This New Day. That was Nature's Law. That was followed by the last track from today's featured album by Britta Phillips, her debut solo album, Luck or Magic, released in 2016. And that was Do It Last. And lastly, it was His Golden Messenger, the project of MC Taylor from his new album, I'm People. And Last Orders, well, it's not quite Last Orders yet. Your lineup for the rest of the day looks like this, with Chris Cooper here once again in just over an hour's time. And then Mark Wall will take you on another time warp before landing you back in 2026, just in time for Ollie Kinvig. But in the meantime, on the way in just a moment is No Nonsense Hour, just as much hand-picked music from any year that I can possibly squeeze in for you. And instead of now saying we'll be back after the break, I can play you more music instead. So your bonus track for this hour comes from Father John Misty. This is a new single from him called The Payoff.

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From 1967, it's The Zombies and Care of Cell 44. It's Radio Seagull on a Tuesday and a no-nonsense 60 minutes of music.

From 1973, John Lennon with Mind Games, Aaron Lee Tajum before that with Cartoon Music, The Lambrettas from 1980 and Dance, and Beth Hart with Joe Bonamassa it was from their 2018 covers album Black Coffee, and their version of Edgar Winter's Give It Everything You Got. Well, I'll do my level best packing as much music as I possibly can into 60 minutes for you. What kind of music, you might ask? Well, all kinds of music. Like this from 1949.

from 2013. That's Alison Moye, When I Was Your Girl. And before that was Still Corners. Last night I was soaking in a bath full of bubbles that make you feel like a new woman, if the TV ad is to be believed. And I was also soaking up the last Exit album by Still Corners, and it was sounding so good. I thought I'd play a track from it today. So there was White Sands, and there was also music from 1949. Yes, we know no limits here on Seagull. It was Louis Jordan and the Timpani Five with Saturday Night Fish Fry. It doesn't matter when it was recorded, if it sounds good, we'll play it here on Seagull with you all night, every night on AM and streaming 24 hours a day from RadioSeagull.com.

cheerful. 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Health service classes, gigolos and brasses, round or skinny bottoms. Take your mum to Paris, lighting up the chalice. Wee Willie Harris.

Ben Queller from his album Go Fly a Kite, and that's Full Circle. The Fratellis before that from their album Half Drunk Under a Full Moon, and Need a Little Love, Don't We All? Belinda Carlisle with We Want the Same Thing. That was preceded by Foreigner, Trying to Get You Away from You Know Who, whoever that might be, from 1978, and Hot Blooded, and Ian Dury and the Blockheads with Reasons to be Cheerful, Part 3. And a fourth reason to be cheerful is that Chris Cooper is hiding round the corner. He thinks I don't know he's there, but I do, so I've got to go. I'll leave you with music from 2011 by Breaks. This is Worry About It Later.

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This is commercial-free Radio Seagull, where there is much more to the music than hits alone.

Thank you, Andy Brooks, for 3 hours of fine music. Don't know how you find them, but you do. Here on Radio Seagull, Andy is now riding off into the distance. Leaving just you and me and the music here on Radio Seagull. Hello there. Chris Cooper, Mike Side for the next 2 hours. We opened the stage today with Jojo Gunn. Ride, ride, ride. And then it was Free Ride. The only type I can afford to take these days. That was, of course, the Edgar Winter Group. I played a version of that song by the Doobie Brothers last week, but I think Edgar's is the most well-known. So yes, we are continuing our theme from last week, which, if you were paying attention and your memory works, you may recall was built around horse and riding. So many tracks I had left over. I thought, I can repeat this theme again, with different tracks generally. All came about when I was talking to a friend in the pub. He was very proud that his granddaughter had just been awarded her first rosette for dressage, I think it was. But she's mad into horse riding, and I used to do a little bit of horse riding, so thought I'd have it as a theme. You know, I tried wearing jodhpurs, leather boots and carrying a whip, but people kept asking where I'd left my horse. Ah, this is Chris Cooper, the stable hand at running the mixing desk. But we have a program to gallop through, so I must push on.

Siegel music came first of all from Band Inc., Band Incorporated, and that was Midnight Rider, because nobody in rock ever travels during daylight. It took us into actor-musician Tom Proctor collaborating with veteran producer Stephen Wrench on the track Born to Ride. And then we heard Bachman Turner Overdrive with Let It Ride, written on the road after a tense truck stop encounter. But it did become their first big top 40 hit in the US. James Stevenson, a veteran guitarist of many bands, including The Alarm. Here he is, riding solo, with the track Twilight Riders. When you're

0: First up, James Stevenson, Twilight Riders, and then the Gulfstream Riders, a blend of Finnish and American musicians with some country rock influences in there. And that was called Call It. And we're calling out to you to support us, if you can, here on Radio Seagull. And here's a way you can connect with us.
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0: I squeezed every last drop out of our vintage vinyl track this week because it was just so good. Still one of my favourite albums of all time, the first Boston album, and from it we heard Hitch a Ride, and then it was a Deep Purple with a Painted Horse. Ah, finally some artistic effort from the livestock.
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Bjørn Taylor's choice this week took us off theme. It was a Danish band, Mew, and it was Comforting Sounds. That was rather fine, wasn't it? And it took us into Laurie Hardman there with No More Trains to Ride. So we're back to horses by default. It is a horse and riding theme running through the Chris Cooper Show today on Seagulls. Thanks for joining me. Time to go off theme again now. We haven't played much new music lately, so a track from 2026 to come from Neil Morse, and I'll thank Rick Marks for sending this one to me. And you can hear Rick here on Radio Seagull this time tomorrow, and it's midday till 2 p.m. on a Wednesday, and that's UK time. Oh, and whilst we're mentioning Rick, better give a mention to his better half, Debbie Ashmore, because you can hear her here on Radio Seagull Thursday afternoon at 4 o'clock.

known for big canvas concept albums. I wonder why. That's the Neil Morse Band. The track we played was Hurt People. And that almost brings us to the end of hour one of the Chris Cooper Show today. But we do have a few minutes to spare, so as always, we can squeeze in that bonus track because we are advert-free. So we're going to go back on theme with New Riders of the Purple Sage and the story of the Gypsy Cowboy.

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This is commercial-free Radio Seagull, where there is much more to the music than hits alone.

Radio Seagull, radio from the seas, the way it should be. And welcome back. It's Chris Cooper. It's hour two of the little show that I have here every week on the station. And we started this hour with Ride Like the Wind, not the Christopher Cross version, but the big full rock makeover treatment from the band Saxon, and then into a War and Low Rider. It's a horse and ride theme, so we continue riding with Jimmy Barnes. And a song co-written by Stephen Van Dant of the E Street Band.

0: the Law. A short-lived super duo featuring Paul Rodgers and Kenny Jones. Before that, we heard music from the Straw Gods with Black Horses and Jimmy Barnes, first of all, and Ride the Night Away on our riding and horse theme. I do hope you're enjoying the music. Always interested to hear your feedback, even criticism. 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It's chriscooper@radioseagull.com.
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0: And probably the obvious one to fit our theme. Mick and the boys bring us the story of those wild horses.

0: The Rolling Stones with Wild Horses. Still not enough to drag me to a gym. And then it was music from George Harrison, his actual final recorded song, which he made with Jules Holland. And that was Horse to Water. It's Radio Seagull. It's around about 1:30. 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

A Grammy Award-winning song from 2023. That was a Brandy Carlile and the story of broken horses. And before it, vintage vinyl from the Small Faces and the whimsical Donkey Rides, A Penny at Last, which I've always loved since I bought the single The Universal back in 1968 and flipped it over and found that on the B-side. Right, haven't had a mention for David Webb in quite a while, so hope you're fine and well, David, and hope you enjoy this one from Heather Findlay. This is Wild White Horses.

Chris Cooper on Radio Seagull, bringing you music there from Andy Allidort, a longtime Guitar World contributor and a touring guitarist, and he produced that solo in 2022, Out for the Ride, and it followed the wonderful Heather Findlay with Wild White Horses. It's time to play some pretty new music now. We're coming up to 2026, and this is a track that features a fantastic Max Weinberg on drums, and it's the band Downtown Mystic, and this is called Way to Know.

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0: And they're collectively known as Downtown Mystic, and that was Way to Know, taking us off theme. And it just gives us time to come back on theme for our final piece of music, our bonus track, because we are commercial free, and it will be from very new music to very old music. A little bit of T-Rex and Ride a White Swan. And that's it from yours truly, Chris Cooper, for another week. Take care. Hope you've enjoyed the show, and stand by for the Time Warp next, and then 3 hours in the company of Ollie Kinvig.

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Tito and Tarantula, or Tarantula maybe, After Dark from 1996, launching this week's Time Warp on Radio Seagull, the year that saw Dale Jarrett win the Daytona 500 at an average speed of 151.56 miles an hour, France ending nuclear testing in the Pacific, and Göran Persson, who had been finance minister, became the new prime minister of Sweden. Welcome along. Thank you for joining me for this week's Time Warp. We're off to 1994 next with the Stone Roses. It was a year that saw the Shawshank Redemption. You try saying that. Shawshank Redemption. And Forrest Gump screened in movie theatres around the world. The first female priests ordained into the Church of England. However, in the Vatican, meanwhile, the Pope had decreed that year that only men would ever become Catholic priests.

First American two-man space flight put NASA astronauts Grissom and Young into Earth orbit. Both went on to play key roles in the various Apollo missions that followed. January the 30th of 1965 saw the state funeral of Sir Winston Churchill in England, and the Rolling Stones released that one, Satisfaction, the band's first number one, and regarded by most as one of the greatest rock and roll songs of all time. This is Time Warp, and China joined the World Trade Organization in 2001 in West Bengal. Kolkata became the new name for Calcutta, although it was actually an old name that was resurrected. Aidan McDad, the Dutch pianist, was born, and the Stereophonics were having a nice day. Our next Radio Seagull Time Warp from 2001.

The largest worldwide vigil seen by mankind took place in 2003 in protest at the Gulf War. Promethea, the first horse to be cloned by Italian scientists, was born, and China launched its first astronaut into space. And that year, the Proclaimers were born innocent. It's the weekly time warp on Radio Seagull with Mark Wall, the pilot of the airwaves. Pilot at radioseagull.com is the email address if you'd like to get in touch. You can follow me on Twitter at VodandSayRock, WADDENZEE ROCK. And it's nice to have you with me for this Time Warp, which is a compilation of all the Time Warp music and features from my Thursday Wall of Sound programme.

Southampton in England was granted city status. The musical Hello Dolly opened in New York's St. James Theatre. Innsbruck, Austria hosted the 1964 Winter Olympics. And James Brown was feeling good. A decade later, Charles de Gaulle Airport opened in Paris. After 23 consecutive years on television, the final series of Here's Lucy, starring Lucille Ball, aired on TV in America. And Isabel Perón became the first female president of Argentina. And from 1974, this is Supertramp on Next Radio Seagull Time Warp.

Time Warp Music on Seagull from Supertramp and 1974. And that, of course, you're bloody well right. To 2008 we go next, when Cyprus and Malta adopted the euro currency. Domino Day was held in the Dutch province of Friesland, and there was a financial crisis in Iceland. Here's Lady Hawk from that year. This is Magic.

Badly Drawing Boys, born again from 2002, when there was a royal wedding in Amsterdam, 400,000 people were displaced in the Congo due to a volcanic eruption, and Cleopatra Stratton, the Moldovan singer, was born in October of that year. The Northwest Territory of Canada was renamed Iqaluit in 1987. The UK's former state-run airline was privatised and has been going downhill ever since, unfortunately. No longer the world's favourite airline by a long, long shot. Doesn't even make the top 20 these days, which is a sad state of affairs for them. And the first ever Rugby World Cup was played out in New Zealand. Here's Heart from 87. Another Radio Seagull Time Warp. Who will you run to?

Vietnamese draft dodgers were pardoned by President Jimmy Carter in the USA. It was the year of the centenary test between Australia and English cricketers, and bacterial gene splicing successfully produced insulin in a laboratory. Meanwhile, the Steve Miller Band were experiencing Jungle Love in 1977. The time warps continue to 1988 we go, which saw Brisbane in Australia host the World Expo. 300,000 Estonians demonstrated for political independence from Moscow. The event was dubbed the Singing Revolution, and the first transatlantic fibre optic telephone and data cable came online between Europe and America. And from 1988, from the album Man Alive, Crosby, Stills and Nash, but not Young, and Driving Thunder. And although he didn't appear on this track as a performer, Neil Young did co-write it with Stephen Stills.

from Man Alive, Crosby, Stills and Nash, and Driving Thunder. Crosby, Stills and Nash. We jump a decade to see 19 European nations agreeing to forbid human cloning experiments. Japan hosted the Winter Olympics at Nagano, and France took care of business as hosts of the 1998 FIFA World Soccer Cup. And Bryan Adams and ex-Spice Girl Mel C, the only one who could actually sing in my estimation, collaborated for this next Radio Seagull Time Warp with the pilot of the airway.

0: time.
1: Classic 1971 rock from Led Zeppelin, Rock and Roll. That was the year that the UK and Ireland switched to decimal currency systems, on the 15th of February 1971, to be precise, designated Decimal Day in both countries. It was the year of the third successful Apollo moon landing. Apollo 14 took astronauts there and brought them safely back to Earth, and Sierra Leone became a republic. Thank you for joining me for this week's Time Warp on Radio Seagull. If you're around on Thursday, 7 through 10 Central European Time, it'd be lovely to have your company for The Wall of Sound with classic and new rock worldwide via RadioSeagull.com, on AM in Western Continental Europe, and on DAB in Netherlands, parts of Germany as well, with myself, Mark Wall, the pilot of the airwaves. We are finishing off in 1976 with Thin Lizzy, and that was a year that saw gymnast Nadia Comaneci win seven perfect scores in the 76 Olympics, hosted by Canada in Montreal. The first official supercomputer went online, that was the Cray 1, and The Muppet Show aired for the first time on UK television.

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0: Oh, yes. One of my favourites, Joe Walsh, opening up this hour on Radio Seagull with a song from his album Analog Man, and the band played on. Well, well, a week has went by since we last spoke. How's things with you? I hope you are safe and well and have not been too stressed at work. I've certainly been very busy both inside and outside of work. At the hospital I work in, we are going through a bit of a fire audit at the moment. So the fire brigade, shall we say, are all over the place like a rash. Anyway, outside of work, I've been busy working on one of my motorcycles, getting it ready for the good weather. And that last weekend there, the weather was absolutely superb. So I managed to get a couple of hundred miles on it over the weekend and enjoyed every inch of it.
1: Ollie Kinvig.

That's the late John Errington, better known as John Miles, and the single version of Manhattan Skyline, taken from his excellent album, Stranger in the City, from 1977. 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

0: That was a song originally done by Joni Mitchell back in 1971. This time it was done by a band from Dunfermline in the Kingdom of Fife, Nazareth, from their fourth album, Loud and Proud, and This Flight Tonight.
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That is Bradford's Finest, The Cult, from their album Love, with the song Rain from 1985. Rain getting to number 17 in the UK singles charts, and the album getting to number 4. So, there you go. Anyway, before then, we had a band formed in London back in 1968, Sweet, from their album Desolation Boulevard and Ballroom Blitz. And for some reason, that song was not on the European version, but was on the American version of that album. Before I go any further, I would like to thank Chris Cooper and Mark Wall for the previous 3 hours of super music here on Radio Seagull.

That's a boy from Wales, Andy Fairweather Lowe, and the title track from his album Spider Jiving. Ahead of them, we had a band formed in 1989 in London with Danny Bowes on vocals, Thunder, of course, from their 10th album Wonder Days from 2015, and Black Water. 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

That's the band I saw live. The Mavericks, of course, from Miami in Florida, formed there in 1989. That was from their sixth album, entitled The Mavericks, and Would You Believe? And that was from 2001.

Podcast. Released on Hump Head Records. Compose yourself, Ollie. Sorry about that, just my sense of humour. That is a guy from Evansville in Indiana, Jace Everett, of course, from his fourth album, Mr. Good Times, from 2011, and that is a single taken from it called Good Times. You're listening to Radio Seagull, broadcasting from our radio ship, the Jenny Bainton, moored here in Harlingen Haven. If you'd like to get in touch, I would love to hear from you. It is Ollie, and that is O-L-L-Y at radioseagull.com.

That was John Dawson Winter III from his third album, Second Winter, and a song originally done by Bob Dylan back in 1965. That version of Highway 61 Revisited was done by Johnny in 1969. You're listening to Radio Seagull and talking of Bob Dylan. Here he is now.

0: Bob Dylan from his 39th album, Rough and Rowdy Ways, which got to number one all over the place from 2020. And goodbye, Jimmy Reed. You're listening to Radio Seagull. On the way now, we have a band formed in Glasgow back in 1985 with a lead singer who hails from Bonnie Dundee.
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Deacon Blue from their number one album, When the World Knows Your Name, and a song which got to number 8 over there in the UK singles charts back in 1988 called Real Gone Kid. From the north of the Netherlands, this is Radio Seagull.

0: from Sale in Manchester, David Gray, from his album A New Day at Midnight, which went straight into number one in the UK album charts on release, but only managed to reach number 81 here in the Netherlands. And the song, Caroline. You're listening to Radio Seagull from the Big Red Lightship.
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0: Opening up my second hour for today here on Radio Seagull, we had a band formed in San Francisco back in 1998, the Black Rebel Motorcycle Club, and that was a track from their self-titled debut album from 2001, released on good old Virgin record label, Red Eyes and Tears. Welcome along to the second hour with me, Ollie Kinvig. I hope you enjoyed the music during my first hour. If so, I think you'll like this hour.
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That's another band formed in San Francisco, this time Train, from their second album, Drops of Jupiter, from 2001. That album produced three singles, and we just heard I Wish You Would. Ahead of them, we had a Chicano rock band from LA, Tito and Tarantula, from their third album, Little Bitch, from the year 2000, and Crack in the World. And indeed there is. 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

That's a band formed in London in 1969, would you believe? Supertramp from their album Breakfast in America, which got to number one here in the Netherlands album charts, and a song from 1979, The Logical Song. Ahead of them, we had a band from Douglas in Georgia, Sugarland, with the beautiful Jennifer Nettles on vocals, and from their double platinum album Love on the Inside from 2008. That was Love. 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If you would like to get in touch, I would love to hear from you. 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

That is the excellent band, the Dandy Warhols, from the album which really got them known. Back in 2000, it was called 13 Tales from Urban Bohemia, and the song was Godless. Ahead of them, we had a band formed in Glasgow back in 1986 and still going strong today. Texas, from their debut album, Southside, from 1989, and Tell Me Why. You're listening to Radio Seagull. I'm Ollie Kinvig. If you would like to get in touch, I'd love to hear from you. It is Ollie at RadioSeagull.com.

Playing that for my good friends Tony and Sheila, who live in my hometown of Ramsey on the beautiful Isle of Man. That is The Kooks, a band hailing from Brighton, from their debut album Inside In, Inside Out, from 2006, and a song called Ula. 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

That's a band formed in Winnipeg in Canada back in 1962 with Randy Bachman in there. The Guess Who from their seventh album, Share the Land, from 1970, and Hand Me Down World. Brilliant song. Didn't chart, unfortunately, in the UK. Wonder why. Just a great song altogether. Sadly, it didn't get anywhere for them. You're listening to Radio Seagull, broadcasting from our radio ship, the Jenny Bainton, on 747 kHz to the north of the Netherlands and beyond. And you can hear us all around the planet in glorious stereo from radioseagull.com.

From Newcastle upon Tyne, Roxy Music from 1975, from their fifth album, Siren, and the album version of the single Both Ends Burning. Ahead of them, we had a guy, Stephen Jean Leach, better known as C6 Steve, all the way from Oakland in California, from his excellent album, his seventh album, in fact, Sonic Soul Suffer, from 2015. We had Sonic Soul Boogie. You're listening to Radio Seagull. On the way now, we have a Celtic rock band from the absolutely stunningly beautiful island of Skye, Runrig, from 1996 in Glory Road.

Ron Rigg and Glory Road. Anyway, now on Radio Seagull, we have another band from the same part of the country, only this time from the Scottish mainland. Big country, from the Kingdom of Fife, Dunfermline, in fact, and Fields of Fire. And hopefully I will try and squeeze in a band from Glasgow, Delamitri and Lucky Guy.

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Oh, yes. One of Liverpool's finest, starting off my third and final hour for today here on Radio Seagull. George Harrison, of course, and his worldwide hit single taken from his triple album, All Things Must Pass, from 1970. My Sweet Lord, of course. Well, how did I do the first 2 hours? Why don't you get in touch and let me know? It is Ollie at RadioSeagull.com.

And she was from a band founded by David Byrne from Dumbarton in Scotland, in New York back in 1975. Talking Heads, of course, from their album Little Creatures. Ahead of them, a band formed in London in 2005, Scouting for Girls, from their self-titled debut album, which got to number one in the UK album charts, and the Aeroplane song. And of course, the band's name is a play on the title of the 1908 Scouting Handbook, Scouting for Boys. So now you know. 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

That was a song originally done by a Jamaican artist, Jackie Edwards, back in 1965. But from 1966, that was the Spencer Davis version of Keep On Running. Ahead of them, we had an excellent band from Stafford in England, the Climax Blues Band, from their ninth album, Gold Plated, from 1976, and Couldn't Get It Right. On the way now on Radio Seagull, one of my ultimate favourite songs. From Shirley Ellis, The Clapping Song.

Toshio Matsura and the Tokyo Blues right here on Radio Seagull. From the north of the Netherlands on 747 kHz and all around the planet from RadioSeagull.com, you're listening to Radio Seagull. The next song is going out especially to a big Radio Seagull fan, the Radio Hooligan.

0: especially for the Radio Hooligan here in the north of the Netherlands. That is Canadian band Arcade Fire from their album Neon Bible from 2007. And one of his favourite songs, Intervention.
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Mick Jagger and Everybody's Getting High from his album Goddess in the Doorway. 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

0: That's a band from Canvey Island, Dr. Feelgood, of course, and Down at the Doctors, which was the first single taken from their sixth album, Private Practice, from 1978.
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That was a prog rock band I was fortunate enough to see on more than one occasion. Quite a few occasions, actually. Formed in Croydon back in 1970, Emerson, Lake and Palmer from their self-titled debut album from 1970. And I still have the vinyl copy of that very album. And, of course, Lucky Man.

Absolutely excellent. Bruce Springsteen from his one and only double album from 1980 and the title track to the album, The River. It was also his first ever number one album, which I find quite strange indeed. It's almost time for me to go, but before I do, I would just like to thank you for your company. I hope you've enjoyed the music over the last 3 hours. If so, why don't we get together again the same time next week? That would be great. Until then, please take care and stay safe. I've been Ollie Kinvig on Radio Seagull.

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0: This is Radio Seagull broadcasting online and on AM and DAB radio, where it is just after 6 o'clock. Welcome along and welcome on board. Many thanks for your company. Steve Bender with you this side till nine, and we kick things off with Genesis from 1980, the Duke album. And that was Turn It On Again.
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And before that, it was 1996 Skunk and Anshi from the Stoosh album and All I Want. 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

More new music from Radio Seagull. That was Bushwick Drive and a song called Black Bear Kiss. And before that, it was Simple Minds from 1985, the title track to the album Once Upon a Time. And before that, it was Fontaines DC from the Shkinty Fia album and Roman Holiday. Online and from AM transmitters in the Netherlands and on DAB in the UK in South East Hampshire, courtesy of The Flash, where real music lives. This is Neil Young.

0: Dire Straits. It was 1979, the title track to the album Communique. And before that, Neil Young from 1989, the Freedom album and Rockin' in the Free World. This is Commercial Free Radio Seagull, where it is all about the music, 24 hours a day, 7 days a week, heading off towards the top of the hour with a Radio Seagull bonus track from Def Leppard. This is Love Bites.
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0: It's just after 7 o'clock. Welcome along to the second hour of the show, and we got it underway with The Killers from 2006, the Sam's Town album. And When You Were Young.
1: Steve Essex.

couple of tracks from 2021. That was Get Back and a song called At 25. And before that, it was Dirty Honey's California Dreaming on AM, FM and DAB locally and online around the world. 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This is Telling Stories.

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And it's another good one. Toronto band The Commoners and a song called Just Watch Me. And before that, it was The Charlatans from 1997 and Telling Stories. 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Just ask it to play My Tuner Radio. That is My Tuner Radio. And when it confirms it has done so, just say Play Radio Seagull. And there you are on your radio, your smartphone, and now your smart speaker. Music now from John Mellencamp. This is Lonely All Night.

Radio Sega remembers 1967. Sonny and Cher. And the beat goes on. And before that, it was the Beach Boys from 1973, the Holland album, and Sail on Sailor. And before that, it was John Mellencamp from 1985. And that was Lonely All Night.

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This time it's Matt Hook and a song called This Feeling. And before that it was Snow Patrol and Take Back the City. And ahead of that it was Foals from 2019 on the Luna. 24 hours a day online and through the night on AM and DAB radio. 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

The year was 1978, Rush, from the Hemispheres album and a song called The Trees, and before that it was 1976, Led Zeppelin from Presence, and Nobody's Fault But Mine. This is Commercial Free Radio Seagull, heading up towards the top of the hour with another Radio Seagull bonus track. This time it's Dr. Feelgood from the Malpractice album. 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

0: 24 hours a day online and through the night on AM and DAB radio. 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And that was Fool for Your Loving.
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couple of tracks from the late 70s. 1979, Van Halen from Van Halen 2, Dance the Night Away, and before that, The Cars from 78, and Let the Good Times Roll. In the Netherlands on AM 747 and 1467, DAB and FM, and in the UK on DAB and around the world online, this is Commercial Free Radio Seagull with music from King Gizzard and the Lizard Wizard. This is Presumptuous.

King Gizzard and the Lizard Wizard, and a track from the Omnium Gatherum album that's called Presumptuous. Now, if you'd like to contact the radio station, we'd love to hear from you. 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
2: 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Primal Scream, the Screamadelica album, and the wonderful Loaded. And before that, it was the Happy Mondays from 1990, and Hallelujah.

Radiohead from the Bends, High and Dry, and before that it was Turnstile, title track to the album Never Enough. 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This is Roundabout.

not come in without those wireless knobs. 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

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Jerry Lee Lewis. 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
1: Come aboard!

What a fantastic track. Van Morrison from the Enlightenment album, released in 1990 and in the days before rock and roll. Wow. And before that, it was Yes from 1972, the Fragile album, and Roundabout. And that's about your lot from me, because the one and only Andy Brooks is up next for 3 hours. I'm Steve Essex. Many thanks for listening. Many, many thanks to your company. With any luck, I shall catch you the next time around. Going to leave you with Bruce Springsteen from the Tunnel of Love album. This is Brilliant Disguise.

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for the last 3 hours. There, getting today's program underway, was the first of two tracks from the new album by American guitarist Doug Gillard, who's also a member of Guided by Voices and Nada Surf, and has a new solo album out, and we heard the title track from it there called Parallel Stride, and that was followed by Jake Bug from 2016 and Gimme the Love. Well, on the way in the rest of today's program, lots more music, which is all from years ending with a six, both old and new for 2026, including select tracks from today's featured album, which is by Britta Phillips, wife of Dean Wareham, and together they make music as Luna. But in 2016, Britta Phillips released her debut solo album called Luck or Magic, and you can hear some hand-picked tracks from it throughout the program. There's also No Nonsense Hour just ahead of Chris Cooper later on, just as much music from any year that I can possibly squeeze into 60 minutes for you. And I'll also be featuring two tracks in today's program from Australian band Season 2, which contains members of Parsnip and the Stroppies. They have a new album out. It's called Power of Now, and this is the first of two tracks from it today.

First of the feature tracks from today's featured album by Britta Phillips from 2016 called Luck or Magic, and that was Million Dollar Doll. Before that, British band Widget, who have a new album out. It's called Class Hits, Volume 2. The track we heard from it there called Dogs Don't Lie. The first of two tracks in today's programme by Season 2 from Australia, from their new album Power of Now, we heard Becomes a Dream here on Radio Seagull, where we're all about music from around about this time in years, ending with a six. And in this week, 1996, the debut album by Ash stormed into the UK albums chart at number one. The album's called 1977, and there's no better track to play than the album's opener. This is Lose Control.

body as its own. Invader, enslaver.

That's Bill Callahan from his current album, My Days of 58. And that was The Man I'm Supposed to Be. And before that, from this week, 1966, it was The Small Faces and Hey Girl. And Ash It Was, from their debut album released 30 years ago, called 1977. And from it was Lose Control, which is pretty much what you do at one of their gigs. And they're still going strong today, making new music and gigging around, giving everybody who goes to see them every chance of losing control. It's Radio Seagull, Andy Brooks here with you, playing music now from Dearie.

That's British band Deary and a track from their current album Birding called Alfie. They're currently playing dates around the UK before moving on to play in Paris on May 20th and then a couple of dates in the Netherlands, May the 21st in Rotterdam and then Amsterdam the following night, May 22nd, before they then play Dusseldorf in Germany on May 23rd. If you want to go and see them live and if you want to come and see us, well, we're offering a rare opportunity for you to come visit our home, the Lightship Jenny Bainton, this coming Friday and Saturday. Just turn up anytime between 11 a.m. and 5 p.m. local time and take a look around. Come and see our home, which you'll find moored at the Zuiderpier jetty at Neue Wilhelmshaven in Harlingen. You can't miss us. We're the big red lightship. And why not make a day of it and spend some time in the lovely coastal fishing town of Harlingen? And the best thing of all is we're not charging you.

you a penny so you can come on board for absolutely nothing. Take a look around our home. Just come on down to Harlingen this coming Friday and Saturday between 11 a.m. and 5 p.m. local time.

another track from today's featured album, Luck or Magic, from 2016 by Britta Phillips. And that was her version of the Cars song, Drive, familiar to many of you, I'm sure. And before Britta, it was Guided by Voices from the 2016 album, Please Be Honest, which was entirely written and performed by Robert Pollard alone, who played all the instruments and sang all the vocals on the album. And from it there was Defeatist's Lament, and we also heard music from the Ravenettes and what was their Rave Sound of the Month, released at the end of April 2016, and that was Junko Ozawa. And I can't say my Danish is really up to scratch in any way, shape or form, but that doesn't sound Danish for anything. Or maybe it just doesn't mean anything at all.

Another track by Doug Gillard from his new album Parallel Stride. That was Until I See You Again. And before that, an out-and-out happy tune by The Cure from their 1996 album Wild Mood Swings. And that was Mint Car here on Radio Seagull. Lots more music from Years Ending with a Six in the next hour. But being commercial-free as we are, that means I just get time to play you more music instead. So a bit of a bonus track for this hour for ya. This is Ladytron. A track from their current album, Paradises.

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0: Into the second hour of this week's Music From Years Ending With Us, we go with Ricky Ross of Deacon Blue from 1996, and that's Radio On.
1: Radio Seagull with Andy Brooks.

Music there, firstly by Frog Brothers Daniel and Steve Bateman from New York State in the USA. And from their current album Frog for Sale was Beg, Borrow, Steal. And that was followed by another track from today's featured album by Britta Phillips, released in 2016 and called Luck or Magic. And that one there called One Fine Summer Morning. And here's the second track in today's programme by Australian band Season 2 from their new album.

That's Snow Patrol, who discovered a formula that works with their album Final Straw and stuck with it for Eyes Open. And it worked because in this week, 2006, it entered the UK Albums Chart at number one. And there from it was You Could Be Happy. Before that, it was Sleeper. And a track from their 1996 album, The It Girl. And that was Feeling Peaky. And there was also music by Australian band Season 2 from their new album Power of Now. And that was Tugging at the Cable here on Radio Seagull, where it's time for a quickie from the Monochrome set.

want to help bring the blood pressure down. The Monochrome Set from their current album Lotus Bridge, and that was Arcadia.

face pressed on this greasy gas station window, White River, Ontario. Sidelong looks at boys lined up like beer cans on a fence, pissing away this blurry afternoon.

faked his own death at 14, left his clothes and a note by the riverbed.

long way down the Trans-Canada. Blackbird on a hydro wire plummets as they pass. Who turns to watch as it lands in the muddy field? Won't you?

few weeks ago, I played Mary Shaping Carpenter, and the Mounting Goats collaborative version of World Parties put the message in the box. And on the flip side of that is Migrations, the one we heard there, originally by Canadian folk singer Christine Fellows. And there was also music by a band from Sitting Bull in Kent in England, who in 2016 were known as Get Inuit, but have since changed their name to Indoor Pets. And there from this week, 2016, was their single My Oh My, here on Radio Seagull. 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

That's Eric Carmen from his debut solo album, his first after leaving the Raspberries, which made a brief appearance in the UK albums chart in May 1976, following the success of the single All By Myself. But there, from the album, a song that would later be a hit for a certain Sean Cassidy, that was That's Rock and Roll. And before that, it was Love and Money from 1986, taking us for a ride on the Candy Bar Express. And there was also music by Garbage from 2016, and that was Empty here on Radio Seagull, where we're all about music from years ending with a six at the moment. And here from 2006 is Embrace.

Radio Seagull, good music, 24 hours a day, commercial free. And first there, it wasn't Coldplay, as you might have thought. No, it was Embrace from their chart-topping 2006 album, This New Day. That was Nature's Law. That was followed by the last track from today's featured album by Britta Phillips, her debut solo album, Luck or Magic, released in 2016. And that was Do It Last. And lastly, it was His Golden Messenger, the project of MC Taylor from his new album, I'm People. And Last Orders, well, it's not quite Last Orders yet. A lineup for the rest of the day looks like this, with Chris Cooper here once again in just over an hour's time. And then Mark Wall will take you on another time warp before landing you back in 2026, just in time for Ollie Kinvig. But in the meantime, on the way in just a moment is No Nonsense Hour, just as much hand-picked music from any year that I can possibly squeeze in for you. And instead of now saying we'll be back after the break, I can play you more music instead. So your bonus track for this hour comes from Father John Misty. This is a new single from him called The Payoff.

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From 1967, it's The Zombies and Care of Cell 44. It's Radio Seagull on a Tuesday and a no-nonsense 60 minutes of music.

From 1973, John Lennon with Mind Games, Aaron Lee Tajum before that with Cartoon Music, the Lambrettas from 1980 and Dance, and Beth Hart with Joe Bonamassa it was from their 2018 covers album Black Coffee, and their version of Edgar Winter's Give It Everything You Got. Well, I'll do my level best packing as much music as I possibly can into 60 minutes for you. What kind of music, you might ask? Well, all kinds of music, like this from 1949.

From 2013, that's Alison Moye, When I Was Your Girl. And before that was Still Corners. Last night I was soaking in a bath full of bubbles that make you feel like a new woman, if the TV ad is to be believed. And I was also soaking up the Last Exit album by Still Corners, and it was sounding so good. I thought I'd play a track from it today. So there was White Sands, and there was also music from 1949. Yes, we know no limits here on Seagull. It was Louis Jordan and the Timpani Five with Saturday Night Fish Fry. It doesn't matter when it was recorded, if it sounds good,

cheerful. Part three. First. Health service glasses, gigolos and brasses, round or skinny bottoms. Take your mum to Paris, lighting up the chalice. Wee Willie Harris.

Ben Queller from his album Go Fly a Kite, and that's Full Circle. The Fratellis before that from their album Half Drunk Under a Full Moon, and Need a Little Love, Don't We All? Belinda Carlisle with We Want the Same Thing. That was preceded by Foreigner, Trying to Get You Away from You Know Who, whoever that might be, from 1978, and Hot Blooded, and Ian Dury and the Blockheads with Reasons to be Cheerful, Part 3. And a fourth reason to be cheerful is that Chris Cooper is hiding round the corner. He thinks I don't know he's there, but I do, so I've got to go. I'll leave you with music from 2011 by Breaks. This is Worry About It Later.

3 hours of fine music. Don't know how you find them, but you do. Here on Radio Seagull. Andy is now riding off into the distance. Leaving just you and me and the music here on Radio Seagull. Hello there. Chris Cooper, Mike Side for the next 2 hours. And we opened the stage today with Jojo Gunn. Ride, ride, ride. And then it was Free Ride. The only type I can afford to take these days. That was, of course, the Edgar Winter Group. I played a version of that song by the Doobie Brothers last week, but I think Edgar's is the most well-known. So, yes, we are continuing our theme from last week, which, if you were paying attention and your memory works, you may recall was built around horse and riding. So many tracks I had left over. I thought, I can repeat this theme again. With different tracks, generally. All came about when I was talking to a friend in the pub who was very proud that his granddaughter had just been awarded her first rosette for dressage, I think it was. But she's mad into horse riding, and I used to do a little bit of horse riding, so thought I'd have it as a theme. You know, I tried wearing jodhpurs, leather boots and carrying a whip, but people kept asking where I'd left my horse. Ah, this is Chris Cooper, the stable hand at running the mixing desk. But we have a program to gallop through, so I must push on.

Siegel music came first of all from Band Inc., Band Incorporated, and that was Midnight Rider, because nobody in rock ever travels during daylight. It took us into actor-musician Tom Proctor collaborating with veteran producer Stephen Wrench on the track Born to Ride. And then we heard Bachman Turner Overdrive with Let It Ride, written on the road after a tense truck stop encounter. But it did become their first big top 40 hit in the US. James Stevenson, a veteran guitarist of many bands, including The Alarm. Here he is, riding solo, with the track Twilight Riders. When you're

0: First up, James Stevenson, Twilight Riders, and then the Gulf Stream Riders, a blend of Finnish and American musicians with some country rock influences in there. And that was called Call It. And we're calling out to you to support us, if you can, here on Radio Seagull. And here's a way you can connect with us.
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0: I squeezed every last drop out of our vintage vinyl track this week because it was just so good. Still one of my favourite albums of all time, the first Boston album, and from it we heard Hitch a Ride, and then it was a Deep Purple with a Painted Horse. Ah, finally some artistic effort from the livestock.
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Barn Taylor's choice this week took us off theme. It was a Danish band, Mew, and it was Comforting Sounds. That was rather fine, wasn't it? And it took us into Laurie Hardman there with No More Trains to Ride. So we're back to horses by default. It is a horse and riding theme running through the Chris Cooper Show today on Seagulls. Thanks for joining me. Time to go off theme again now. We haven't played much new music lately, so a track from 2026 to come from Neil Morse, and I'll thank Rick Marks for sending this one to me. And you can hear Rick here on Radio Seagull this time tomorrow, and it's midday till 2 p.m. on a Wednesday, and that's UK time. Oh, and whilst we're mentioning Rick, better give a mention to his better half, Debbie Ashmore, because you can hear her here on Radio Seagull Thursday afternoon at 4 o'clock.

known for big canvas concept albums. I wonder why. That's the Neil Morse Band. The track we played was Hurt People. And that almost brings us to the end of hour one of the Chris Cooper Show today. But we do have a few minutes to spare, so as always, we can squeeze in that bonus track because we are advert-free. So we're going to go back on theme with New Riders of the Purple Sage and the story of the Gypsy Cowboy.

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